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number in the studios in case you have a song on your mind is 972-235-5555. And it is in the 70s all over the North Texas area, but we will reach the 80s, only the 80s today, mid-80s, that's it. And of course, there's a chance of a few showers here and there now and then. 972-235-5555 is the number here.

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This is Fun Asia Radio, the world news read by Shabnam Madgill. Frisco has a new mayor following a June 13th runoff that saw Mark Hill defeat Rod Vilhauer. He beat him with more than 58% of the votes, earning more than 19,000 votes in total, and he's the city's first new mayor in 9 years. Voters elected the former ISD trustee Mark Hill as mayor, backing a campaign that emphasized unity and inclusion in a city undergoing rapid growth and demographic change. Frisco's population has grown roughly 40% since the last time the city had an open seat for mayor in 2017, and the race drew more than $1 million in campaign spending over the past 15 months. Mark Hill, a conservative lawyer who served on the local school board, won this divisive mayoral runoff on Saturday in Frisco that turned into a referendum.

race drew more than $1 million in campaign spending over the past 15 months. Mark Hill, a conservative lawyer who served on the local school board, won this divisive mayoral runoff on Saturday in Frisco that turned into a referendum on the city's diversity and a testing ground for the power of anti-Muslim messaging. Federal authorities, meanwhile, while we are talking about Texas, federal authorities have identified the Texas-based online extremist network known as 764 as a national security threat, citing its expansion beyond child exploitation into broader extremist activity. And the group originated in 2021, founded by a 15-year-old, taking its name from the city's zip code. And the founder, now an adult, serving an 8-year prison sentence on child pornography charges. The FBI is offering a $25,000 reward for information leading to the arrest of Austin Jansai Yatko, who investigators say has long-standing ties with Plano, and he's wanted on a federal warrant issued in January this year on charges of conspiracy to produce child pornography and conspiracy to receive and distribute child pornography. The U.S. and Iran have agreed to extend their ceasefire by 60 days. President Trump and mediators revealed yesterday, and the countries are scheduled to sign a deal in Switzerland on Friday. President Trump announced that the U.S. and Iran have finalized a memorandum of understanding to end their months-long war, hours after he launched a blistering attack on Israeli Prime Minister Benjamin Netanyahu for trying to sabotage the agreement with a last-minute strike in Beirut. President Trump has declared the end of the Strait of Hormuz blockade and authorized the reopening of one of the world's most critical energy routes following a landmark agreement with Iran. The U.S. and Iran reached this preliminary agreement that could bring an end to months of conflict that has rattled the Middle East and sent shockwaves through global energy markets. And President Trump announced that a deal with Tehran was now complete, while Pakistani Prime Minister Shehbaz Sharif confirmed that both sides had agreed to permanently halt military operations and move forward for a formal settlement. Iran's powerful Revolutionary Guard said this morning under the U.S.-Iran deal set to be signed this week, the country will receive half of its roughly $24 billion in long-frozen funds before final negotiations begin during the 60-day ceasefire extension. The U.S. and Iran reaching this initial agreement early this morning to open the Strait of Hormuz and further extend this shaky ceasefire in the Iran war, potentially allowing desperately needed oil and natural gas to reach the global market. U.S. and Iran officials said they had agreed on this framework to end the war, halt the U.S. blockade of Iran and reopen the Strait of Hormuz, a preliminary pact that sent oil prices falling but leaves the fate of Iran's nuclear program still to further negotiations. The U.S. and Iran to hold indirect meetings in Doha this week ahead of the formal signing of a deal aimed at ending this Middle East war in Switzerland. Prime Minister Sharif has said that while the signing ceremony of the agreement reached between the U.S. and Iran aimed at ending a war that began 3 months ago, it would be held in Geneva and would be hosted by Pakistan. We do have President Trump publicly criticizing Israeli Prime Minister Benjamin Netanyahu, describing him as, I quote, a very difficult guy, while defending the newly announced agreement and arguing that Israel should be grateful for Washington's role in preventing Tehran from obtaining a nuclear weapon. Israeli strikes and gunfire have killed at least 6 Palestinians in the Gaza Strip yesterday. And Lebanese President Joseph Aoun has expressed hope that this deal between Washington and Tehran to end the Middle East war would put a definitive end to the conflict between Israel and Hezbollah also. Israel says it will not withdraw its troops from Lebanon, Syria or Gaza. Iran opened their World Cup Group G campaign against New Zealand in Los Angeles today in a match shaped as much by events off the pitch as by the ambitions of two teams seeking a long-awaited breakthrough. And this fixture will be played against the backdrop of the war with Iran and in a region home to the largest Iranian community outside the country, adding a charged atmosphere to a contest between two nations who have never met at the World Cup. Iran's participation had appeared uncertain in the build-up to the tournament because of the conflict, but they moved their base camp from Tucson, Arizona to Tijuana, Mexico, leaving them to travel internationally for each of the 3 group stage matches in the United States. Anti-Iranian regime protesters have vowed to unleash hell, as they say, at the country's opening game of the Football World Cup tonight. Thousands of demonstrators opposed to the Islamic Republic of Iran will be traveling to Los Angeles for this match against New Zealand. Their protest plans inside the stadium include booing the national anthem and

0: Their backs on Iran players. Japan fans left the stand spotless after their World Cup opener against the Netherlands here in Dallas on Sunday, saying it was Japanese culture to tidy up after themselves. Spectators stayed behind after the 2-2 draw to make sure they left the stadium as they found it, meticulously picking up litter and stuffing it into plastic bags. The New York Knicks won the NBA championship on Saturday, rallying from a 16-point deficit to beat the San Antonio Spurs 94-90, ending the series in five games. Ends a 53-year title drought for the Knicks, the sixth most valuable sports brand, and marks the third title in franchise history. At long last, the New York Knicks are the NBA champions. And a World Cup bus was set alight and a teenager suffered a gunshot wound during the chaotic scenes in Midtown Manhattan as thousands of basketball fans poured into the streets late on Saturday to celebrate the New York Knicks' historic win in the NBA finals. And President Trump has released a special edition coin featuring his own image to mark his 80th birthday as part of a licensing deal between his family and the UFC, drawing fresh scrutiny over the MAGA Supremo's business dealings. President Trump marked his 80th birthday by hosting a UFC fight card on the White House South Lawn, turning the grounds of the presidential residence into an outdoor arena as thousands gathered to watch cage fights under the banner of UFC Freedom 250. I have plenty more news and it's coming to you in the next hour of the program. Stay with me right here.
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0: Ladies and gentlemen, welcome to this hour of the program. I will have a very busy hour here for you. We'll have world news coming up at the half hour point. But right now, some stories from the annals of history that happened on today's date, which, by the way, is the 15th of June. The Magna Carta. A charter of English liberties that occupies a unique place in the popular imagination as a symbol and a battle cry against oppression was sealed on today's date under threat of a civil war by King John in the year 1215. Following a revolt by the English nobility against his rule, he puts his royal seal on the Magna Carta, or the Great Charter, on today's date. And on this day in the year 1667, Jean-Baptiste Denis, the personal physician of King Louis XIV, attempted something no one had ever done before, performed and fully documented a blood transfusion and its signs and symptoms. The patient, a teenage boy suffering from a severe fever, received blood from a sheep and survived. Happened on today's date in 1667. Shah Alam II was born on today's date in 1728 in Delhi, the nominal Mughal Emperor of India, from 1759 to 1806. George Washington was named Commander-in-Chief of the Colonies by the Continental Congress on today's date in 1775. Who would one day become the first American president, the commander of the colony's first official army? 4 days later, he accepts the assignment and signs his commission. On the 15th of June in 1776, the Assembly of the Lower Counties of Pennsylvania declares itself independent of British and Pennsylvanian authority, thereby creating the state of Delaware. Charles Goodyear received a patent for the process of rubber vulcanization on today's date in 1844, and you still see his name, Goodyear. The United States and Britain signed the Oregon Treaty, establishing the border between Canada and the United States at latitude 49 degrees north. It happened on today's date in 1846, when representatives of both countries settled this long-standing dispute with Britain over who controlled the Oregon Territory. And this treaty established the 49th parallel from the Rocky Mountains to the Strait of Georgia as the boundary between the United States and British Canada. And the United States gained formal control over the future states of Oregon, Washington, Idaho, and Montana. And the British retained Vancouver Island and the navigation rights to part of the Columbia River. James Polk died on today's date in 1849 in Nashville, Tennessee, was the 11th president of the United States, and under his leadership, the U.S. fought the Mexican War and acquired vast territories along the Pacific coast and in the Southwest. On the 15th of June in 1863, President Abraham Lincoln issues a proclamation in which he calls for the mustering of new militia in the mid-Atlantic states of Maryland, West Virginia, Pennsylvania, and Ohio, in part to help protect Washington, D.C., America's capital city. Arlington National Cemetery, established when 200 acres of Confederate General Robert E. Lee's estate in Virginia, which had been seized by the U.S. government, was authorized for a national cemetery on today's date in 1864. You're listening to a tribute to fallen Allied heroes. Let us not forget who had to battle for freedom. Robert Falcon Scott's ship called the Terra Nova set sail from Cardiff in Wales on today's date in 1910, bound for Antarctica. Though it will succeed in reaching its objective, the expedition will end in tragedy as Scott and his companions give up their lives in order to become the second party to reach the South Pole. And Yuri Andropov was born on today's date in 1914 in Russia, head of the Soviet Union's KGB. And his country's leader as General Secretary of the Communist Party's Central Committee until his death. Mario Cuomo was born on today's date In 1932 in Queens, New York, the American politician who served three terms as governor of New York, one of the most prominent figures in the Democratic Party, known as a powerful speaker and a champion of progressive policies. Anna Hazare was born on today's date in 1938 near Ahmednagar in India. The Indian social activist who led movements to promote rural development, increase government transparency, and investigate and punish official corruption. In addition to organizing and encouraging grassroots movements, Anna Hazare frequently conducted hunger strikes to further his causes, a tactic reminiscent to many of the work of Mahatma Gandhi. On the 15th of June in 1944, American aircraft bomb German-occupied Budapest with leaflets threatening punishment for those responsible for the deportation of Hungarian Jews to the gas chambers at Auschwitz. The U.S. government wanted them and Hitler to know it was watching to deter further deportation. President Johnson decides against asking Congress for authority to wage war. At a meeting of the National Security Council. On today's date in 1946. Lakshmi Mittal was born on today's date in 1950 in Sadulpur, Rajasthan. The Indian businessman, CEO of ArcelorMittal, the world's largest steel-making company, from 2006 to 2021. Xi Jinping, born on today's date in 1953 in Beijing, a Chinese politician and government official who has served as the General Secretary of the Chinese Communist Party since 2012 and President of the People's Republic of China since 2013. Raj Rajaratnam was born on today's date in 1957 in Colombo. The American investor convicted in 2011 of securities fraud and conspiracy in one of the largest prosecutions of insider trading. That is, trading on information not available to the public. The largest prosecution of insider trading in U.S. history and the first such case to rely on evidence obtained from wiretaps. As manager of the Galleon Group, a multi-billion dollar hedge fund, he was, at the time of his indictment, one of the most prominent and successful investors on Wall Street, Rajaratnam.

0: it is the actors we depend upon to draw us into the story, to make the characters real and in turn to make us feel. It is the actors with whom we make a special connection. The five nominees for Best Actress in a Leading Role all breathed life into their characters and made our movie-going experiences memorable. The nominees are Helena Bonham Carter in The Wings of the Dove, Julie Christie in Afterglow, Judi Dench in Mrs. Brown, Helen Hunt in As Good As It Gets, Kate Winslet in Titanic, and the Oscar goes to Helen Hunt is As Good As It Gets.
1: Helen Hunt, ladies and gentlemen, was born on today's date in 1963 in Culver City, California. The American actress known for her very caustic wit and easy charm. And her popularity on the television series Mad About You led to a successful film career, highlighted, of course, by this Academy Award-winning performance you heard about in As Good As It Gets. Janshir Khan was born on today's date in 1969 in Peshawar, a Pakistani squash player considered to be among the sport's most illustrious figures. And for many years, his name has been synonymous with success in the game of squash. Ice Cube was born on today's date in 1969 in Los Angeles, California, the American rapper and actor whose membership in the seminal gangster rap group gained him acclaim and launched his controversial but successful solo career. Known by hip-hop critics and fans as one of the greatest and most influential rappers of all time, and to many others, he's best known as a television and movie star. On today's date, in 1974, Simon and Schuster release All the President's Men, the first definitive book about the Watergate scandal, authored by Bob Woodward and Carl Bernstein, the two Pulitzer Prize-winning investigative reporters from the Washington Post who broke the explosive story. 2 months later, President Richard Nixon resigns from office in disgrace. All the President's Men.
2: Unit 1 to Unit 2.
3: What?
2: We're home.
3: Base 1 to Unit 1. Base 1 to Unit 1. Hold it, you mother! Hold it!
1: On today's date in 1974, American singer Ella Fitzgerald, known for her enormous vocal range and inventive interpretations in both ballads and jazz improvisations, died at the age of 79 on today's date in the year 1996.
4: There's nothing can hold.
1: She said, "A lot of singers think all they have to do is exercise their tonsils to get ahead. They refuse to look for new ideas and new outlets, so they fall by the wayside." She died on today's date in 1996 in Beverly Hills, California. The American jazz singer who became world famous for the wide range and rare sweetness of her voice, an international legend during a career that spanned some six decades. It was on today's date in 2005, more than 2 weeks after American teen Natalie Holloway vanished while on a high school graduation trip to the Caribbean island of Aruba. Police there searched the home of 17-year-old Joran van der Sloot, one of the last known people to see the young woman alive. And although he would emerge as a prime suspect in the case, he was never charged. Her disappearance generated massive media attention in the U.S. However, her body never has been found. And in 2012, she was declared legally dead. When van der Sloot pleaded guilty in a Lima courtroom, After more than 30 years, American game show host Bob Barker stepped down as host of The Price is Right. We all remember that theme song for Price is Right. On the 15th of June in 2012, 33-year-old aerialist Nick Wallenda becomes the first person to walk across high wire stretched across the Niagara Falls, which lie on the border between New York State and Ontario in Canada. More than 100,000 people gathered at the falls and 10 million viewers watched on television.

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This is Fun Asia Radio, the world news, read by Shabnam Madgill. Frisco has a new mayor following a June 13th runoff that saw Mark Hill defeat Rod Villahower. He beat him with more than 58% of the votes, earning more than 19,000 votes in total, and he's the city's first new mayor in 9 years. In the lead-up to the election, he pointed to his background as an attorney and his service on the Frisco ISD and Economic Development Boards as president. And voters elected the former Frisco ISD trustee Mark Hill as mayor yesterday, on Saturday actually, backing a campaign that emphasized unity and inclusion in a city undergoing rapid growth and demographic change. We do have Frisco's population growing roughly 40% since the last time the city had an open seat for mayor in 2017, and the race drew more than $1 million in campaign spending over the past 15 months. While we are talking about Texas, federal authorities have identified the Texas-based online extremist network known as 764 as a national security threat, citing its expansion beyond child exploitation into broader extremist activity. The group originated in Stephenville in 2021, founded by a 15-year-old, taking its name from the city's zip code. The founder, now an adult, is serving an 80-year prison sentence on child pornography charges. And the FBI is offering a $25,000 reward for information leading to the arrest of Austin Jan Sai Yatko, who investigators say has long-standing ties to Plano. He's wanted on a federal warrant issued in January on charges of conspiracy to produce child pornography and conspiracy to receive and distribute child pornography. President Trump announced that the U.S.

Standing ties to Plano. He's wanted on a federal warrant issued in January on charges of conspiracy to produce child pornography and conspiracy to receive and distribute child pornography. President Trump announced that the U.S. and Iran have finalized a memorandum of understanding to end their months-long war hours after he launched a blistering attack on Israeli Prime Minister Benjamin Netanyahu for trying to sabotage the agreement with a last-minute strike in Beirut. President Trump has declared the end of the Strait of Hormuz blockade and authorized the reopening of one of the world's most critical energy routes following a landmark agreement with Iran. U.S. and Iran reaching this initial agreement early this morning to open the Strait of Hormuz and further extend a shaky ceasefire in the Iran war, potentially allowing desperately needed oil and natural gas to reach the global market. U.S. and Iranian officials said they had agreed on this framework to end the war, halt the U.S. blockade of Iran, and reopen the Strait of Hormuz, a preliminary pact that sent oil prices falling but leaves the fate of Iran's nuclear program to further negotiations. U.S. and Iran are to hold preparatory meetings in Doha before signing the deal. President Trump publicly criticized Prime Minister Benjamin Netanyahu, describing him, I quote, as a very difficult guy, while defending the newly announced U.S.-Iran agreement and arguing that Israel should be grateful for Washington's role in preventing Tehran from obtaining a nuclear weapon. Israeli strikes and gunfire killed at least six Palestinians in the Gaza Strip yesterday, and Israel says it will not withdraw its troops from Lebanon, Syria, and Gaza. Iran opened their World Cup Group G campaign against New Zealand in Los Angeles tonight in a match shaped as much by events off the pitch as by the ambitions of two teams seeking a long-awaited breakthrough. Anti-Iranian regime protesters have vowed to unleash, I quote, hell at the country's opening game of the Football World Cup tonight. At long last, the New York Knicks are NBA champions. In Game 5 of the NBA Finals on Saturday night that looked much like the previous four, the San Antonio Spurs took a double-digit lead in the first quarter, but like in the three of the previous four games, the Knicks rallied, this time from a 16-point deficit to secure a 94-90 Game 5 win and a 4-1 series victory. A World Cup bus was set alight and a teenager suffered a gunshot wound during the chaotic scenes in Midtown Manhattan as thousands of basketball fans poured into the streets late on Saturday to celebrate the New York Knicks' historic win in the NBA Finals. President Trump has released a special edition coin featuring his own image to mark his 80th birthday as part of a licensing deal between his family and the UFC, drawing fresh scrutiny over the MAGA Supremo's business dealings. President Trump marked his 80th birthday yesterday by hosting a UFC fight card on the White House South Lawn, turning the grounds of the presidential residence into an outdoor arena as thousands gathered to watch cage fights under the banner of UFC Freedom 250. Oil prices have slipped to a three-month low today after President Trump and Iran's deputy foreign minister said they had reached an initial deal to end the war and to resume traffic through the Strait of Hormuz. U.S. stock futures surging today as investors welcomed that breakthrough deal. And the U.S. Justice Department Antitrust Division has said it has cleared Paramount Skydance Corporation's planned $110 billion acquisition of Warner Brothers Discovery, saying it was unlikely to harm competition or consumers. Anthropic's announcement that the Trump administration ordered it to block foreign access to Fable 5 and Mythos 5, prompting the company to completely cut off access to those AI models, sent a shockwave across the tech world. Anthropic said it'll abruptly disable its most advanced AI models for all users after the U.S. government ordered it to suspend access to the models for foreign nationals, citing national security concerns. A small group of American universities crossing that threshold that once seemed absurd, 100,000 for a single year as an undergraduate, at least 16 institutions now approaching or exceeding that figure when tuition fees, housing, and other miscellaneous costs are combined. A plane carrying a pilot and 11 passengers on a skydiving outing in Missouri crashed in a field and was engulfed in flames yesterday, killing all aboard. A terrifying moment at a San Diego-based military aircraft as it crashed into a mountainside near Mount Rainier, sparking a wildfire. And we have the alt-pop U.S. musician and internet personality Oliver Tree was among six people who died when the helicopter he was traveling in collided with another in Brazil. And the 32-year-old had been on a world tour when the crash occurred over Rio de Janeiro yesterday. Six people dead after these two helicopters collided midair. Riot police fired tear gas and water cannons in clashes with stone-throwing youth during a protest yesterday in Geneva against the

0: G7 group of wealthy nations a day before its leaders, including President Trump, hold a summit in nearby France. President Trump told Russian President Putin that ending the conflict in Ukraine was vital and he was ready to help. Russia, meanwhile, has fired a barrage of missiles at several major Ukrainian cities overnight into this morning, killing at least 11 people and setting Kyiv's historic Dormition Cathedral on fire. Russia has more than 700,000 troops deployed in the war zone in Ukraine, said President Putin while conversing with soldiers at the Kremlin on the 12th June national holiday. Ukrainian President Zelensky called on the group of seven leading industrial democracies to respond decisively to Russian attacks in Kyiv and other cities. President Trump is set to arrive in France shortly for the G7 summit, but before he even touches down on the tarmac, a long history of his own sharp words stand to welcome him. The seven leaders gathering there in Evian-le-Bain all have been on the receiving end of his ire.
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0: सी तुम लगती हो, भूलो जैसी हस्ती हो।
1: We are getting ready to round off this hour of the program also, and then another very busy hour coming up at 9 o'clock for you. Number here in the studio is 972-235-5555, and I'm taking your calls now.

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0: That's right. 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
4: Ladies and gentlemen, thank you so much for joining us in this final hour of the program. As we get this week started for you, it is Monday, the 15th of June. And let's talk a moment here about the weather. And this weather forecast is brought to you by Malabar Gold and Diamonds. We're in the 70s. We should be only in the 80s today. Maybe just mid-80s. It's going to be a rather cool day compared to last week. But we should be heating up again later in the week. And of course, that chance of showers now and then here or there, always possible today.

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And on the 21st of June, that is this Sunday, World Music Day is when every Fanesia show that day will be dedicated to a different music genre featuring the winning selections. And here's the exciting part. The listener whose song choices make it into the final playlist the most will win some exciting prizes. 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And now, Dallas, the wait is over. 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

The Mahatma Gandhi Memorial of North Texas, in partnership with the Consulate General of India, is inviting you to the International Day of Yoga, Yoga for Humanity, on Sunday the 21st, 7:30 in the morning. Won't be hot, I promise you, 7:30 to 9:30. Chief guest is the Honorable D.C. Manjunath, the Consul General of India in Houston, and a special guest, Irving City Mayor Honorable Al Zapanta. 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Yoga and Meditation by Heartfulness. MGMNT, Mahatma Gandhi Memorial of North Texas.org is the website to check out more details. And Dallas Bollywood fans, your playlist is about to come alive. Vishal and Shekhar, the duo behind some of Bollywood's biggest super hits, are bringing the super hit tour to Dallas. Sunday, the 12th of July, at the Curtis Culwell Center in Garland. 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

I do have the world news coming up for you after you finish listening to this track that you haven't heard in a while, probably. Nazia Hassan in the album Star. To the music of Biddu and the lyrics of Indivar.

This is Fun Asia Radio, the world news read by Shabnam Madgill. Frisco has a new mayor following a June 13th runoff that saw Mark Hill defeat Rod Vilhauer. He beat him with more than 58% of the votes, earning more than 19,000 votes in total. He's the city's first new mayor in 9 years. Voters elected the former Frisco ISD trustee Mark Hill as mayor of Frisco, backing a campaign that emphasized unity and inclusion in a city undergoing rapid growth and demographic change. Frisco's population has grown roughly 40% since the last time the city had an open seat for mayor in 2017, and this race drew more than $1 million in campaign spending over the past 15 months. While we are talking about Texas, federal authorities have identified the Texas-based online extremist network known as 764 as a national security threat, citing its expansion beyond child exploitation into broader extremist activity. The group that originated in Stephenville in 2021, founded by a 15-year-old taking its name from the city's zip code. The founder, now an adult, is serving an 80-year prison sentence on child pornography charges. And it is the FBI offering a $25,000 reward for information leading to the arrest of Austin Jansai Yatko, who investigators say has longstanding ties to Plano. The United States and Iran reached an initial agreement early this morning to open the Strait of Hormuz and further extend a shaky ceasefire in the Iran war, potentially allowing desperately needed oil and natural gas to reach the global market. U.S. and Iranian officials said they had agreed on this framework to end the war, halt the U.S. blockade of Iran, and reopen the Strait of Hormuz. But a preliminary pact that sent oil prices falling has left the fate of Iran's nuclear program to further negotiations. The U.S. and Iran holding indirect meetings in Doha this week ahead of the formal

But a preliminary pact that sent oil prices falling has left the fate of Iran's nuclear program to further negotiations. The U.S. and Iran holding indirect meetings in Doha this week ahead of the formal signing of a deal aimed at ending the Middle East war in Switzerland this Friday. President Trump publicly criticized Israeli Prime Minister Benjamin Netanyahu, describing him, I quote, as a very difficult guy, while defending the newly announced U.S.-Iran agreement. And Israel says it will not withdraw its troops from Lebanon, Syria and Gaza. Israeli strikes and gunfire killed at least six Palestinians in the Gaza Strip yesterday. At long last, the New York Knicks are the NBA champions in a Game 5 of the NBA Finals on Saturday night that looked much like the previous four. The San Antonio Spurs took a double-digit lead in the first quarter, but like in three of the previous four games, the Knicks rallied, this time from a 16-point deficit to secure a 94-90 Game 5 win and a 4-1 series victory. A World Cup bus was set alight and a teenager suffered a gunshot wound during chaotic scenes in Midtown Manhattan as thousands of basketball fans poured into the street to celebrate the New York Knicks' historic win in the NBA Finals. President Trump has released a special edition coin featuring his own image to mark his 80th birthday. And also to celebrate his birthday, he hosted a UFC fight card on the White House South Lawn, turning the grounds of the presidential residence into an outdoor arena as thousands gather to watch cage fights under the banner of UFC Freedom 250. Oil prices have slipped to a three-month low today, and U.S. stock futures have surged as investors welcomed the breakthrough deal to end the U.S.-Iran hostilities and reopen the Strait of Hormuz. The U.S. Justice Department Antitrust Division has said it has cleared Paramount Skydance Corporation's planned $110 billion acquisition of Warner Brothers. Discovery says it was unlikely to harm competition or consumers. And Anthropic has said it'll abruptly disable its most advanced AI models for all users after the U.S. government ordered it to suspend access to the models for foreign nationals. A plane carrying a pilot and 11 passengers on a skydiving outing in Missouri crashed in a field and was engulfed in flames yesterday, killing all aboard. And a terrifying moment at the San Diego-based military aircraft as it crashed into a mountainside near Mount Rainier. The alt-pop U.S. musician and internet personality Oliver Tree was among the six people who died when a helicopter he was traveling in collided with another in Brazil. Riot police fired tear gas and water cannons in clashes with stone-throwing youth during a protest in Geneva against the G7 group of wealthy nations a day before its leaders, including President Trump, hold a summit in nearby France. The G7 summit leaders from Canada, France, Germany, Italy, Japan, the UK and the US gathering to discuss trade, tariffs and other political issues. Ukrainian President Zelensky this morning called on the group of seven leading industrial democracies to respond decisively to Russian attacks on Kyiv and other cities. Russia fired a barrage of missiles at several major Ukrainian cities overnight into this morning, killing at least 11 people and setting Kyiv's historic Dormition Cathedral on fire. The Pontiff arrived at Barcelona El Prat Airport after a stay in Madrid and greeted by cheering worshippers lining the streets around the cathedral and a midday prayer service where he addressed the faithful in both Catalan and Spanish, calling for unity and thanking residents for their patience, joy and commitment to the Christian faith. British Prime Minister Keir Starmer announced today a full social media ban for children younger than 16 that he said is expected to become a law within a year. You're listening to the World News on the Fun Asia Network. A series of moderate earthquakes have rattled the southern Philippines over the weekend. The latest aftershocks in a region still reeling from a powerful magnitude 7.8 quake that struck just days ago. Opener Cooper Connolly blazed 149 runs off 134 balls to lead Australia to a dramatic one-wicket victory over Bangladesh in the third and final one-day international match in Mirpur yesterday. Prime Minister Modi described India and Slovakia as partners with shared trust, shared priorities and a shared future as the two countries elevated their relationship to a comprehensive partnership during his landmark visit to Bratislava, the first ever by an Indian Prime Minister to the Central European nation. And a delegation from the Office of the U.S. Trade Representatives will be visiting India on the 23rd and 24th of this month as the rupee rose against the US dollar for a second straight session today. Five Indian Air Force crew members have died after a military transport plane crash while landing in a

Of course, you've heard this song many years ago. But here it was redone. In Student of the Year, Part 2. I'm going to play a similar song that you've heard years ago and then now in a new movie. And this one will have a giveaway with it. It's from Foodistan. 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One lucky winner will get a free item from The Vibe Restaurant, the upscale Indian restaurant located inside Foodistan. Okay, it's called The Vibe Restaurant. So you'll get some item from there free. If you tell me this track, you know, I'll give you the name of the movie that it has been redone in. And the movie is Hai Jawani To Ishq Hona Hi Hai. And that, you tell me, where did you hear the original song? Which movie did you hear this original song in? Here it goes. Number in the studio is 972-235-5555.

All right, ladies and gentlemen, that track, it is from the brand new movie Jawani To Ishq Hona Hai. Electrifying track, wasn't it? And brought back the iconic 90s vibe with a fresh party twist. And that vibe was in the movie BV Number One, picturized on Salman Khan and Sushmita Sen. And the first one to give me the right answer was Neelam Malik. And Neelam gets this free item from D-Vibe Restaurant, which is an upscale Indian restaurant located inside the Foodistan, and it is the Foodistan location in Aubrey. Please make sure you go there. And for those of you that are looking for fresh Indian groceries, halal meat, fresh produce, bakery items, live pani puri, fresh ganne ka juice, and even upscale dining experience there in D-Vibe Restaurant, it is available Foodistan in Aubrey. And I think you will thoroughly enjoy that. Number here in the studios, if there's a song you want to listen to before I leave the studios, is 972-235-5555.

I've gotten this week started for you. It is the 15th of June today. Wishing you all a lovely Monday. It's going to be a little bit cooler than we've seen. Temperatures only in the mid-80s. And Madhulika will be coming on right after me. You'll continue listening to the Fun Asia Network. And this is the last track I'm going to play for you. And of course, it is on your request. It's the Yahoo track.

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This is Madhulika. I'll be with you till 12:30 PM. Covering in for Me Too today. And yes, studio number rakhe yaad, 972-235-5555. Sun rahe hain aaj hum wo gaane, jin gaano ki lyrics mein koi quantity word aata ho. Jaise thoda, bahut, kuch, zyada, halka, you know, bhari, is type ke koi words agar un lyrics mein hai, then give me a call, 972-235-5555. I'll make sure that I play your song request.

0: 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or maybe they are ready to find their dream home. Well, Dream Home Mortgage and their professional team will guide you step by step through the process of obtaining a financial solution that is suitable to meet their financial needs, right? So, hi, Mr. Panjwani. Good morning. Welcome to Fun Asia Radio. How are you doing today, sir?
1: I'm doing great, ma'am. How are you doing? And how all you and your listeners had a well-rested weekend?
0: Yes, absolutely. I enjoyed my weekend. Thank you so much for asking. And I would like to start with, you know, asking some questions on behalf of our listeners.
1: Anytime, always welcome, ma'am.
0: All right. So I would say that how much can one qualify for? Like, what's the importance of pre-qualification?
1: You answered the question and asked me the question at the same time. So how much one can qualify is based on pre-qualification. That's the reason we emphasize, or every loan officer emphasizes, that before you step into the real estate market, before you start shopping around for homes, the first thing, very basic, home buying 101 is basically get yourself pre-approved. Very, very important. Once you are pre-approved and then you step into the market, now you are all ready to rock and roll, because you know what kind of payments you are looking at, how much monies you need at the time of closing, and based on that, you can make your decision that, hey, I want to buy a $350,000 house. I know I can qualify for a $500,000 home, but I want to keep my payments at $2,800 or $3,000. And based on 5% down, I want to keep my price range between $355,000 and $375,000. So that's the importance of getting pre-approved. Before even you step into the market, you've done your homework, you know your numbers, and then you can make your offer based on that.
0: Interesting. So, sir, agar kisi ka credit score low hai, right? If someone has a low credit score, then how does that affect the chances of receiving a loan or the interest rate? How does that affect?
1: So, basically, credit score is the heart and soul of the home buying process. Then it comes to your income, and then it's your down payment. You know, hamari community mein ek myth hai ke if I put 25% down, 30% down, I should not be asked for that much paperwork. Mujhe ye hamesha ye pehle, abhi to kafi AI ke wajah se kafi log ko pata hai ke what is the importance of credit score. Lekin once in a while they'll say, Hussein, we are putting 25-30% down, why are you asking so many questions? Hame kyu high interest rate mil raha hai ya hame best interest rate kyu nahi mil raha hai? And that's the reason is credit score. So, kabhi-kabhi aapka agar score kam bhi hota hai, don't give up hopes. We can help you. We have, I would say, Madhulika, we have helped so many people in the last 27, 28 years, jahan unka credit score was in the mid-500, low-500s, and we were able to successfully improve the credit score, increase the credit score. And sometimes it took us 2 months, sometimes it took us 6 months. I had a client in Houston. It took us almost a year and a half to get his income and credit in line. And then he was able to buy his home. We had a client in Massachusetts where his credit score in the mid-500s. Within probably 90 or 120 days, we were able to get it to mid-600s. Wow. And then he was able to buy a house. So, you know, or sabse important, bahut se log ko ye hai ke hamari credit kharab hai, humne bankruptcy file kiya tha, humne foreclosure, hamare pe foreclosure hai. हम 4 साल हो गए, लेकिन 5 साल हो गए, 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रेट. Where someone who has no bank, who has no bankruptcy, has 780 score, you have 780 score, you are putting 5% down, they are putting 15% down, but you will almost get an identical interest rate. So डोंट गिव अप होप्स, डोंट थिंक कि हम घर बाय नहीं कर सकते क्योंकि हमारी प्रीवियसली हिस्ट्री खराब थी. कभी कभी मेडिकल रीजन होता है, कभी कभी डिवोर्स होता है, कभी कभी हम जब स्टूडेंट्स होते हैं वो मस्ती होती है, तो होता है.

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0: 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So agar aapko wo dikkat ho rahi hai kaun si payments karna hai kaun si payments nahi karna hai, you are struggling between which payments to make, which payments not to make, and you have good amount of equity in your house, definitely, definitely think about cash out.
1: Wonderful. So, you know, last two things. First of all, I would want you to share the point of contact for the listeners, for the public. And secondly, any closing statement, you know, any closing advice that you want to give?
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0: 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So if you are looking for the grant up to $25,000, do call us. Again, its consultation is absolutely free. Application is absolutely free for this grant. So, but it is only to buy your primary residence and you have to be a first-time home buyer.
1: Awesome. Well, thank you so much for all the information that you shared. It was really informative and thank you so much for your time, sir.
0: Thank you. Thank you. Always a pleasure.
1: Thank you. Bye-bye.
2: 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Heart to heart. Fun.

0: Our anniversary is coming up. Shall we renew our vows?
1: Absolutely. And while we're at it, I should renew some of my old jewelry too.
0: Renew?
1: Yeah, I'll exchange it at Tanishq for the design I've been eyeing for a while. They

Well, that was a halka sa taken from the movie Chocolate. And well, the next one, it's taken from the movie Bunty or Bubbly. Lekin uske pehle main aapko bataun that, you know, a moment is an exact unit of time. Jaise ki an hour was divided into 4 points, 10 minutes or 40 moments. This means a literal medieval moment lasts exactly 90 seconds. Aisa hi hai ki bhai, you know, metric prefixes run from giant to subatomic. Ab well, ye kuch zyada hi gyan ki baat ho jayegi. So how about we just play the song which is taken from Bunty or Bubbly. We are listening to songs jinme ki quantity measurements ke words lyrics mein ho, jaise thoda, halka, bhari, bahut, kam. Well, isi tarah ke gaane sunenge hum dopahar ke 12:30 baje tak. This is Madhulika covering in for me too today.

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1: Well, today we are honored to have a highly respected astrologer, Pandit Ishwarji, with us. 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
2: Sure, definitely. 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This week brings confidence and energy. Good time for work decisions and financial planning. Avoid unnecessary arguments with family matters. And Taurus, peaceful week for family and relationship. Money flows improve slowly this week for them, and health needs little care, especially stress and sleep. And Gemini, communication brings success this week for them. Good news related to career or travel may come. Avoid overthinking, especially. Cancer, emotional balance for them this week. Important week for them to find family support will help you move forward. A good week for spiritual activities. Leo, recognition, respect increase this week. Good opportunities in career and business this week for them. Be careful with expenses. And Virgo, this week, favorable week for them. Planning and organization, especially for students and professionals, will see progress. Health improves gradually. Libra, relationship becomes stronger this week for them. Financially, they will improve. Avoid trusting everyone quickly, very important. And Scorpio, hard work gives results this week. Some delayed matters or delayed work will move forward. Take care of anger and emotions. Sagittarius, positive energy surrounding you this week. Travel and communication brings luck. Good time for new beginnings. Capricorn, career responsibilities increase this week. Financial stabilities improve slowly. Spend some time with family. Aquarius, creative ideas bring success. Good week for learning and networking. Avoid negative thinking and spices. Spiritual energy is strong this week. Emotional healing and peace may carry. Good time for prayers and meditation. Overall, this week, some Rashis will have success, career, and financial, while others need patience, relationship, and health. If further details, call me on 945-527-0897 or visit my website, www.astrologerishwar.com.
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0: All right, as I said, we are listening to songs which have some quantity vocabulary in the lyrics, jaise ki thoda, kam, zyada, bahut. And we do have a listener on air with us. Hi, you're live on air.
1: Hi.
0: How are you? And what's your name?
1: My name is Dr. Jinsi.
0: All right, Dr. Jinsi, bataiye.
1: Yeah, so it's very exciting to talk to you, first of all, because India mein, like, radio mein call karna aur baat karna is impossible, right, because of the number of calls we get.
0: Right.
1: I'm very excited when I'm talking to you. It's really wonderful because, ma'am, like, we are coming from Seattle and we didn't have any radio channels there.
0: Okay.
1: So this is very nostalgic, you know. When I start driving, I listen to, you know, Indian music and... it's very refreshing, actually. Yeah.
0: Thank you. So,
1: and yeah,
0: is there a song that I would can like play to, for you?
1: Yeah, because you were telling those words. I think bahut pyar kar, bahut pyar kar.
0: Arey wah, aapne gaya. Mujhe laga maine play hi kar diya. Beautiful voice you have. So, do you want to dedicate it to somebody?
1: Yeah, to my husband. His name is Sunil Joshua.
0: Awesome. And, I do hope he's listening.
1: He's very supportive. Yeah. Thank you so much. Yeah. He listens to when he drives. Definitely. Right now he's working.
0: Okay.
1: But I think you have this recorded thing in your website, right?
0: Right.
1: I'll
0: sure.
1: make him listen to that.
0: Yeah, sure. I will play that for him. Thank you so much for calling in.
1: Yeah. Thank you. Thank you so much. Bye.

taken from the movie Sajan. And well, it's time for a giveaway. The giveaway is coming from Neon Cactus. And basically, पहले तो आपको मैं neon cactus के बारे में बताऊंगी क्योंकि यहाँ आपको मिलता है fresh ingredients, ज़बिया हलाल options and plenty of vegetarian choices, all packed with bold flavors. You know, यहाँ Mexican fusion meets global influence and the vibe of this place is young, colorful, modern, full of energy, right? So it's perfect for hangouts, date nights, or your next chill plan. So top it off with curated cocktails, refreshing mocktails, happy hours Monday through Friday, and special deals every single day. So here's your chance to win a $20 gift card for dine-in from Neon Cactus. So it's time for a, you know, English translation of a Bollywood song, and tell me which song I'm talking about. The studio number is 972-235-5555, and the translation is somewhat like this, that books you must have read several, books you must have read several, have you ever read a face? Tell me which song I'm talking about. The studio number 972-235-5555. 55.

0: All right, that was Kuch Toh Hua Hai, taken from the movie Kal Ho Na Ho. And maine pucha tha aapse ek sawal ki main ek gaane ka translation de rahi hoon, and you have to guess which song I'm talking about. And the translation was something like this, that books you must have read several. Have you ever read a face? And we do have a listener on air with us. Hi, you're live on air.
1: Hello.
0: How are you?
1: I'm good.
0: All right. So tell me, what's your name?
1: My name is Siddharth.
0: All right, Siddharth, to bataiye kaun se gaane ki baat ho rahi hai?
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0: 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Well, congratulations, bilkul sahi jawab jeet liya aapne Neon Cactus ka ye giveaway. I'm going to play this song for our listeners and I'll take you off air and take some details from you. Thank you so much.
1: Perfect.
0: For participating.
1: Thank you.
0: Thank you.

Well, that was a Jab Talak from Cocktail 2. Jiha, after the super hit success of 2012's Cocktail, the drama, romance and friendship are back with a fresh twist. Get ready for Cocktail 2, releasing in theatres on June 19th, starring Shahid Kapoor, Kriti Sanon and Rashmika Mandanna. A new story, new emotions and a brand new cocktail of love, friendship and heartbreak awaits you. Don't miss Cocktail 2. It's gonna be in theaters June 19th onwards.

Well, it's always fun talking to you all and playing some melodious songs along the way. It's time for me to say bye-bye, but aap kahin jaiyega nahi. 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Coming up next is Simi. Main milungi aapko kal dopahar mein 2:30 baje. Ji haan, Tuesday to Friday, 2:30 to 5 hoga mera aur aapka saath. And uske baad Saturday, Sunday, 10 se 12 lekar aungi Just Chill, jahan karenge hum as the name suggests, Just Chill. Well, tab tak ke liye, haste rahiye, muskurate rahiye, apna aur apno ka khayal rakhiyega. This is Madhulika, signing off.

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And jahan gaano ki baat aati hai, ek gaana War 2 se main play karne wali hoon, jisme the Hrithik Roshan, unke saath thi Kiara Advani. Ye gaana kaafi popular hua tha. And with that, after that, I have a couple of latest songs in store for you.

and listeners, welcome to Funasia Radio, bringing the community together. As you all know, aajkal FIFA chal raha hai aur abhi jo match hua tha morning mein, was match kya bolun, game hua tha morning mein, main cricket ka soch rahi thi, uske baare mein kuch bataungi. Was quite a shock. We are talking about a draw between Spain and Cape Verde. This was a huge shock in World Cup history. And of course, आप लोग देख ही रहे होंगे उसमें कि news क्या है. लेकिन जो वजीना हैं, यानी कि Cape Verde के जो goalkeeper हैं, 40-year-old, he's definitely celebrating this moment. He is enjoying an explosion in popularity. He has now 1.7 million Instagram followers, the majority of whom came maybe right after this kickoff of this particular draw. And he said he has the honor to represent the country he loves. And he says he got a little teary-eyed. He said, I cried after the game because I grew up with my grandparents when I was a kid and they could not be there. They passed away a few years ago. My mom could not be here either because of a visa issue and the money we had to pay for it. We did not manage to do this in time. Jo bhi kaho, kya unke liye bahut hi huge moment hai. Nobody expected ki a draw hoga match. It was already predicted ki Spain will definitely, you know, make a few goals, if not just one, over this Cape Verde country. But it was a draw. All you FIFA fans, I'm sure, are enjoying that. Talking about FIFA, cricket ki baat ye hai ki Virat Kohli, he, you know, is known to have this amazing, very tough mental. He has a very strong, jise kehte hai na, his way of thinking is very strong. And he credits that to some of the books he has recently read. He said that he read Autobiography of a Yogi and that had the biggest impact. Kohli said it changed his perspective on life and pushed him to think beyond fame and success. And the other four books are Open. The third one is Detox Your Ego. Fourth is The Secret. And fifth is Rafa, My Story. These books helped him understand pressure, control, ego, stay positive, and build a stronger athlete's mindset. Together, these books played an important role in his transformation into one of the most focused and mentally tough cricketers in the world. Because to have that athlete's mindset, you have to keep training your mind. Don't you think, listeners? वो कांस्टेंट अपने आप को, जिसे कहते हैं ना, बोलना पड़ता है, बताना पड़ता है. और एक बात आपको ज़रूर बताऊंगी मैं कि वर्ल्ड म्यूजिक डे आ रहा है. जी हाँ, एंड फनेशिया इज सेलिब्रेटिंग वर्ल्ड म्यूजिक डे बिकॉज एवरी मोमेंट हैज़ अ सॉन्ग, एवरी मूड हैज़ अ मेलोडी, वेदर इट्स रोमांस और हार्ट ब्रेक, अ वेडिंग एंथम और पार्टी फेवरेट. वी वॉन्ट टू नो योर टॉप पिक्स.

0: Celebrating World Music Day, because every moment has a song, every mood has a melody, whether it's romance or heartbreak, a wedding anthem or party favorite. 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Who's this?
1: Hi, my name is Akbar. आप वो गाना लगा पाएंगे? मेरा favorite गाना है वो कब से? मैं वो गाना नाम है मैं आपको title भेजेंगे एक से. O A R A B B A M E R E.
0: Rabba mere Rabba.
1: Ji.
0: Oh sure, I'll play it for you. It's a lovely track.
1: हाँ, मेरा नाम अकबर है.
0: Okay, अकबर आपके लिए आ रहा है Rabba mere Rabba. 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
1: Thank you.
0: Lovely track going out to Akbar, Kareena Kapoor, 30 mein with Tushar and Sonu Nigam ki awaaz mein.

0: Fun Asia Radio, you're live on air. Who's this?
1: Hey, this is Siley.
0: Hi, Siley. Can you tell me? Do you know the answers?
1: Yeah, the film name is Bahar Aane Tak.
0: Bahar Aane Tak.
1: Yes. Hero is Sumit Sehgal.
0: No,
1: heroine is
0: that's not the one.
1: Oh, okay.
0: But thank you. Thank you for trying.
1: Okay, sure. Thank you.
0: Fun Asia Radio, you're live on air.
2: Hello?
0: Yes.
2: The movie name is Bahar Aane Tak.
0: The one I'm playing, it's basically a re-picturization of that song. So not the original one.
2: Oh, so you're looking the details for the remix, not the original one.
0: Not remix, it's from a film. It's from a film.
2: Okay, Pati Patni or Wo?
0: Yes, it is. And do you know the other parts of the question as well?
2: No. Okay, thank you.
0: Thank you. Fun Asia Radio, you're live on air.
3: Hi, the song is from the movie Pati Patni or Wo Do. And the actor is Ayushman Bamika Sara Ali Khan. The music composed was by Tanish Bakshi.
0: And there's another actress in it.
3: Bamika,
0: Sara, and one more.
3: I know the three of them.
0: Okay, sorry. Fun Asia Radio, you're live on air. Who's this?
4: Hi, my name is Swapnil.
0: Yes, bataiye.
4: This movie ka naam Pati Patni aur Wo Do.
0: Correct.
4: Aur cast hai Ayushman Khurana and Vamika Gabbi.
0: And
4: Sara Ali Khan.
0: Yes, one more.
4: And what was your last question?
0: One more actress is there.
4: One more. Sara Ali Khan.
0: Yes, one more.
4: There is one more?
0: Yeah, sorry. Fun Asia Radio, you're live on air.
5: Hi, my name is Monica.
0: Yes, Monica, tell me.
5: Movie name is Pati Patni aur Wo Do.
0: Uh-huh.
5: And the actors are Ayushman Khurana, Vamika Gabbi, Rakulpreet Singh,
0: yes,
5: and Sara Ali Khan.
0: Wonderful. Do you know who's the music director?
5: Rocha Kohli and Tanish Bakshi.
0: Okay, Tanish Bakshi and the singers.
5: Singers are Guru Randhawa and Heel.
0: All right. Congratulations, Monica. You are just like the Monica. Oh, my darling. You have said it right. Congratulations. I'll take your information off the air. Leti hun, okay?
5: Thank you. Thank you so much.
0: Yeah, stay online. Wow. Okay. Monica was absolutely right. We are getting a lot of calls. But listeners, we already have a winner. And I'll play the song again for you because it's such a cool song. Thank you so much, everyone, for participating.

0: All right, listeners, and now, yes, it is time for yet another giveaway. And what giveaway kya hai? Well, sabse pehle to main bata dun ki ye giveaway Fort Worth se aa raha hai, and here is your chance to win a special grocery hamper from India Bazaar Fort Worth. 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And especially for people living in Fort Worth, Keller, Hurst, Haslett area. A lot of times what happens, if you are from another area, then it may get difficult for you to go there. In that case, give chance to people from that area to participate. But if you can make it, then definitely participate. Also, the idea is that once the winner is selected, I will of course take all your information, and all that information will be given to India Bazaar, and then you have 7 days to redeem this offer. So if you can go to India Bazaar Fort Worth within the next 7 days, then definitely participate. But if you feel that distance will not really allow you to go, then you don't have to participate, because I want it to be open for all the people who can make it to that location. So with that, the question is, jo gana ab abhi aap sunne wale hain, aapko batana hai name of the film, name of the director. Both are very simple. But also you are required to tell ki iska music kisne diya hai aur iske singers kaun hain. Main ye nahi puchungi ki lyricist kaun hain ya, you know, things like that. Just music direction kisne diya hai, singers kaun hain, and is film ka director kaun hai, and iska naam kya hai film ka. And agar aapko batana hai isme hero heroine kaun hai, then you're most welcome. But these four questions I've already asked. Studio ka number hai 972-235-5555. India Bazaar giveaway from Fort Worth. A hamper coming your way. So if you can make it to Fort Worth, definitely participate. And you shouldn't have won it in the last 1 month. I hope you're ready. Are you ready for this amazing giveaway?
1: Our personal music teacher.

All right, and that song, of course, is a Ketana Smith. Na entertainment hai, itna great music hai, itna great dancing hai. Aur film to sabko pata thi, and the lucky winner is Sayali Babar. Congratulations, you have won this giveaway from India Bazaar in Fort Worth. And abhi is waqt aapko pata hai ki jo gana tha Toba Toba, jisme Vicky Kaushal the and Tripti Dimri, wo jo gana gaya tha Karan Aujla ne. Right now, he's the most popular. Like an independent DJ online. He's the one who's been most searched. So, chali si baap pe Karan Aujla ka Toba Toba gana suna jaye.

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16: And ladies and gentlemen, it's now time for our legal segment brought to you by the Mathur Law Offices, a full-service law firm. 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Welcome back to the show, Mr. Sanjay. 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
17: Thanks for having me back on the show. I appreciate it.
16: Of course. So today, I'd like to ask you, when someone gets arrested for DWI in Texas, what's the first mistake people usually make right after?
14: Yes. People voluntarily give up too much information, especially about where they have been or how much they've had to drink. A lot of that is not required to be provided. The information that's generally provided is your ID and who you are. But beyond that, there's no requirement to divulge additional information. People oftentimes get nervous and think that if they cooperate, things are going to go better for them. And, you know, that seldom happens. Usually what the officers are doing at the scene is information gathering. So information like where you've been, I was at a bar, I was at a friend's house, and I'm on my way home, or really close to my house. Please don't arrest me. That's one of the things people make mistakes on. Most everything on a DWI from the time of detention to the time of booking is on a camera nowadays, whether it's a body cam or in-car video. Or if it's even at the police station, most of that stuff is going to be video recorded. I've seen people make some really big mistakes and apologizing and saying they'll never do it again and that type of thing. And that really just makes the case a lot harder to defend later on. People can refuse the field sobriety tests. People can refuse to volunteer breath or blood. In today's world, it's almost inevitable that they're going to collect blood. Even if you refuse, because then we'll get a warrant, and the courts have authorized this, although I think it's wrong. But the courts have authorized that if they get a warrant, they can draw blood by force and get a result on that. So ultimately, you know, what we're looking at as defense attorneys is what does that test say if they've got one, how much time passed from the time of the stop to the time of the testing to the time of time between, so there can be an extrapolation review done from that. So there's no clear, you know, definitive way to deal with it correctly. But as a general rule, if you are talking too much, you have to realize that most of what you're going to say is not necessarily going to help you and many times hurts you. And agreeing to taking field sobriety tests doesn't always help you either. And it gets hard for people because a lot of times if you refuse these things, they're going to get arrested and they're going to be taken down to jail. So people think by cooperating, they're not going to have, that's not going to happen to them. But if you're intoxicated, you know, the chances are if they go down this line of questioning, they're going to take you to jail anyway. So the question really is how much information do they gather along the way? And your cooperation can actually hurt you more than help you in most instances. So. Not to say never cooperate, because there's some people out there who may be accused of DWI and think that they can do really well and hadn't had anything to drink, and maybe they think they can perform well on a field sobriety test. I'm not going to tell everybody it's a catch-all rule, because if you refuse, you generally go down to jail. But when you get a test done at jail of your breath or blood, whether voluntary or involuntary on the blood, and if it comes out in your favor, then there's very little that they can do to prosecute that case. As a matter of fact, even now, representing an individual that we believe that the blood test is going to show that there was no level of intoxication. And if that person otherwise performed well on field sobriety tests or doesn't appear to be intoxicated, that case can get dismissed. If, on the other hand, the person

0: level of intoxication. Mm-hmm. And if that person otherwise performed well on field sobriety tests, or doesn't appear to be intoxicated, that case can get dismissed. If on the other hand, the person has apologized and said, yeah, I will never do it again, and all this other stuff, mm-hmm. or performed improperly on the field sobriety test, that case becomes more difficult to defend. There was once a case I had where the person was very marginal on the
1: limit.
0: On the limit. It was a blood test. It was very marginal, but the video looked bad. In other words, the field sobriety test looked bad, and the statements made at the scene looked bad, and that made the case harder to defend. Now, if we still were able to get the case reduced from a DWI to a lower level offense, and the DWI was dropped, but it wasn't a completely triable case because the videos looked bad, and jurors and judges are going to look at that and say, hey, you know, even if they don't reach the limit under Texas law, if you've lost the normal use of mental or physical faculties due to the introduction of alcohol into your system or any other intoxicant, then you can still be convicted of DWI, even if the blood limit was not over. And so there are certain cases where people don't drink regularly and they don't really participate a lot in alcohol use, and then all of a sudden they go out to a party and they drink some, and they may be under the legal limit, and then they get pulled over and they look terrible on a video. They take all this stuff, these tests, and they look terrible. Hmm. Not because they're legally drunk, but because they're not used to alcohol being in their system, and now all of a sudden, just by looking terrible, it looks as though they've lost the normal use of the mental or physical faculties due to the introduction of alcohol. And so even if the legal limit's not over, they could still be convicted. So every case has to be decided case by case, and people have to make their own decisions. But generally, when people talk at when they're accused of crimes, whether it's a DWI or any other crime, when they start talking, they start digging a hole for themselves, and it's very hard for us as defense attorneys then to rebut some of their own statements and get around them or suppress them or whatever else we need to do to try to beat the case. So less is more when it comes to criminal defense when you're accused of a crime.
1: So what are the real consequences of a DWI conviction in Texas beyond just fines?
0: Well, normally you have a probation, you have a victim impact course you have to take, you have a DWI education course, there's going to be community service. The probation can last normally anywhere from about 12 months to 2 years. A lot also depends on whether your blood alcohol level is above or below a 0.8. So 0.08 is the legal limit threshold, and then it goes to a 0.15 where it becomes a Class A misdemeanor. The Class B, you can get deferred. The Class A, you cannot. The Class A requires an interlock device in your vehicle where you have to blow, to start your vehicle and so on and so forth. So there are differences depending on the level of intoxication, like 0.08 or greater up to 0.15, and then 0.15 or greater that gets more serious. But generally, people don't go to prison on their first DWI. Most of the time, you're looking at probation, terms of probation, and potentially having a record. On a deferred, you can seal the record later on, but on a Class A, you cannot seal the record, so now you have a public record of DWI forever. So those things hurt people a lot because they show up on background checks and things of that nature. The probation, if completed successfully, you never go to jail, but if you don't complete this probation successfully, you violate, then there's a strong chance that you could go to jail. And then DWI convictions get more serious as you commit more offenses. So once you get to a third DWI, it becomes a felony. Now, even on a felony DWI, it's rare that a person goes to prison, but they have exposure to go to prison. And that exposure usually ends up being a real threat on a violation of their probation. So a lot of times people who have third DWIs usually have some kind of drinking problem. If they've got their third, they've generally got some kind of drinking issue. And those people oftentimes have serious concerns about whether or not they can actually complete the terms of probation without violating for alcohol. And, we've had some pretty tough cases over the year where people had some pretty tough situations with their alcohol addiction and had to manage those. And there are different ways to manage those kinds of violations.

0: out of prison, but it gets more and more difficult as cases progress.
1: So what are some common weaknesses you look for in a DWI case?
0: So you have to analyze the stop. Why was the person pulled over? Mm-hmm. And you have to see whether or not there was a legal reason to pull the person over in the first place. Because if you don't have a legal reason to pull someone over, you may be able to suppress all the evidence, get it all thrown out. Beyond the stop, you also have to look at how long the stop was for and what it was for. So let's say somebody had a busted taillight. Did the officer keep them there just for the busted taillight, or did they have reason to keep them there longer and question them about their DWI? Because there can also be a defense to throw out evidence if you unduly restrain somebody for a longer period of time. So if you stop them for fishing A and then you drag it out and go on a fishing expedition to find out what else they did wrong, that can be suppressible. So you're looking to suppress evidence. Then you're looking also at the probable cause factor. How did they get to probable cause to make the arrest? Was there enough reason to make a probable cause determination that they were subject to a DWI and that they were had committed a crime? Was it probable cause the crime was committed? And that is also a review of the field sobriety test, the communication between the officer and the defendant, what was said, and we talked a little bit about that, what was said prior to the arrest, you know, was there any divulging of reason of use of alcohol or other intoxicants that could have led to the arrest. But also we're looking carefully at the instruction phase and performance on the DWI field sobriety test. So there are standardized field sobriety tests, a one-legged stand, walk and turn, and horizontal gaze and sadness. Hmm. And we're looking to see whether or not the officer administered those tests and properly instructed those tests, or if we can invalidate those tests somehow. Because if we can invalidate the testing, we can also go after whether or not there was sufficient probable cause for the arrest. We can go after that, which I've successfully beat cases on the improper testing. You can throw out the rest of the evidence. So now they can't bring in the blood test and such, and typically they won't have much of a case. And we also look at when the client was given their Miranda rights, because there was one case I tried where they didn't give the Miranda rights when they should have. So Miranda rights are your right to be remain silent, all that other stuff. That happens at the time that they make a custody determination and you're not free to leave anymore. So in other words, are they arresting you or not? And mm-hmm. when they get to a point where they should be arresting you, did they read you your rights? And if they didn't read you your rights, did what you say hurt you? And if it did hurt you, can you suppress it? So you're looking at suppression of evidence at that point. And then you're also looking at the test results, and you're also looking at how the client performed. So all of those things are analyzed, and they have to be analyzed carefully. And in today's world, you have to also carefully look at all the body cam footage, because you'll see discrepancies from time to time between the officers at the scene as to various factors in the case. Sometimes you'll hear inappropriate statements, prejudgments, that's happened, prejudicial behavior, that's happened. So you're looking for those things, too, because you're looking at the credibility of the officers and making their determination, potential bias. And then, of course, you're looking at the blood test result. And if the blood test is over, you can ask for independent testing of the blood test. Sometimes it's too high to believe. Like, sometimes I see these blood tests, I'm like, there's no way that could be real, but the person would be dead. So you want to get another testing done. You're entitled to do that. And then you can look at challenging the methodology and the testing, and also the timing of the testing in relation to the time of driving, because you have to be intoxicated the time you're driving, not at the time of testing, and there can be a variance between those time factors based on the consumption of alcohol and the last drink that the person had, their body weight, and all this other stuff. So there's a lot of factors that you have to look at, and going through that discovery carefully and looking for defensible issues does take an extreme amount of time, but honestly, that's what a lawyer should be doing. You know, there's a lot of lawyers out there that don't really go through the discovery carefully. They just work and, okay, you got your blood test, it's over the limit, let's clean you out. They never really go through all the stuff. And that's because a lot of these lawyers are on flat fees. They really don't want to go through hours of discovery. They just want to tell you to plead and burn their flat fee and move on down the road. Clients don't know any better. So they're not able to access all the discovery. They're not able to analyze it. They're certainly not able to identify defense issues like we've just talked about. You know, a normal person can't identify those issues. It takes years of experience to identify those types of issues and what is defensible and what's not. So going through discovery is, today's world takes more time than ever because you got more body cams, you got more testing, you got warrants, you got all kinds of things that go into a DWI. And sometimes it pans out where there's a defense, and other times it doesn't. It just depends on how well the officers did and how good the evidence is. But what you're looking for is weaknesses in the case. And if you can find enough weaknesses, you can get a whole case dismissed. If, on the other hand, you can weaken the case severely enough before trial, you can get the case dropped to something else. If on the other hand, you think that the weaknesses are so strong and inherent in the case, and the prosecutor's not giving you a good enough deal and not dismissing the case, then you can try that case to a jury. But you've got to have a way of and a strategy ahead of time on how you're going to try the case and what the issue's going to be. Now, time to time, what we'll do is even hire our own experts to challenge some of the evidence. So if a client's very serious about going to trial, we might go ahead and hire our own experts for testing and our own extrapolation experts, our old field sobriety testing experts to testify about the case and what was done right or wrong. And that can build some doubt into the case, and you just need a reasonable doubt to win a case. And so as long as you can find a reasonable doubt in the case, you've got a triable case. So each case has to be looked at from that perspective as well, and the client has to set their goals. Some clients want to go to trial and spend the money to go to trial. Other clients don't. So you also have to check with your client. What do you want? What's important to you? How much more time and energy do you want to put into this? Because the clients have differences of opinion as to how they want to handle their defense. We've had clients who want to go all the way to trial, and I've personally won many cases for clients who want to go all the way to trial. But you get another group of clients that don't want to go to trial, don't want to pay for a trial, or just don't want to take the risk of going to trial. They'd rather work on a plea. So you have to assess a client's desires as well.
1: And if the people who are listening to us right now, the listeners, what's the best way for them to contact you?
0: So we've had the same phone number since 1999. It's 214-378-8880. Mm-hmm. Call that number, and we have people that answer the phone live. You can also get on our website to book a consultation, which is martiallawofficers.com, so you can make a request there, and it confirms on our end. But what we do is we schedule our communication very carefully. Mm-hmm. We schedule all our consults, and we go over things carefully during the consult, give clients some direction on how we're going to handle things. One of the important things for clients to know is that we're not going to assess your case in the consult. We don't know what the heck your case is about. But we are going to give you some direction. And when it comes to any case, whether it's a DWI case or any other type of case, a lawyer really has to get the discovery on the case from the other side and also assess what their client is saying. So both are important. There's two sides to every story, and a good lawyer knows that they have to assess both sides before they can make recommendations. So you have to look at the case from the prosecutor's side, but you also have to look at it on the defense side, and then you have to ultimately look at it and analyze it from a judge or jury side, because they're the ones who are actually going to decide the case one day. Mm-hmm. And what are they going to think? And when it comes to defense, whether it's criminal defense or civil defense, it doesn't matter what type of defense, civil or criminal defense, if you're defending a family law accusation, or you're defending a civil litigation case and a business litigation case, or you're defending a criminal case, one of the key components we're looking for is how do we keep harmful evidence out of court. And that's a dismantling of the other side's case. Right. How do we take their case apart? And that generally proves to be the best methodology to defense body.
1: We have a caller who wants to join us. Yes, you're on air. Who's this?
2: Hi, I have a question regarding green card.
1: All right, go ahead.
2: If a person gets green card and the spouse is on overstate visa, can they apply for them during green card, or they need to be citizen before they can apply for a spouse?
0: Okay. Yeah, so good question. So I think I understand what you're getting at. So basically, a person who comes in with a visa and has a green card spouse wants to become a green card holder themselves. And that's what we call an F2A petition, meaning that the resident alien is petitioning for their spouse. Under that category, if the beneficiary alien is an overstay by greater than 180 days, they are ineligible to adjust their status, and that law's been around forever. So what that means is if you are overstayed by 180 days, you cannot obtain a green card through your resident spouse. Now, that provision of overstay and bar from adjustment is automatically waived if your spouse becomes a citizen. So if, on the other hand, your spouse now becomes a U.S. citizen, now your overstay is automatically forgiven in the sense of we can grant you this relief if we want to. Now, it's very important in today's world to realize that the government has issued a memorandum saying that all adjustments of status are extraordinary relief and have to be handled in that manner. And what they're saying essentially is even if you are married to a U.S. citizen and you are an overstay, while we can adjust you in that scenario, we may not. Whereas before, they usually did. Now they're saying we may not, and we may not on most cases because it's discretionary. And we want to see the reasons why you're seeking adjustment versus going back to your country, consular processing, and asking for a waiver for an overstay. Because if you don't get the adjustment, that same beneficiary would have to leave the United States and then apply for a waiver of inadmissibility because they overstayed. And that would be a discretionary waiver. So what they're saying is, look, while we used to adjust people like that that were overstays that were eligible for, there's absolutely no guarantee that we're going to continue to do that. In fact, we probably won't because it's extraordinary relief. Mm-hmm. And that's creating some anxiety and pressure on people who are seeking adjustments. And that even counts for people who haven't overstayed and violated. Now all adjustments of status are discretionary. They've always been discretionary, but they're pushing the discretion now and saying we're going to consider under extraordinary circumstances, we're going to consider whether or not we should adjust. Not whether or not we should deny, but whether or not we should adjust. And that's creating a great deal of pressure and anxiety over the adjustment process because no more are you guaranteed the right to adjust even if you're eligible and admissible. So that's going to play out in the upcoming months because this memorandum is only a few weeks old. So now we're going to start learning, okay, where is that line? Because they haven't drawn it clearly. They're saying discretion. So there's no clear line on which ones they'll grant, which ones they won't. But that is going to reveal itself over time. So what can you do? Well, first of all, you have to consider that because of its discretionary factors now involved, you have to build evidence into your case as to why they should adjust. And we've already created a methodology of doing that we hope will push cases towards adjustment rather than denials. And we're being very active about it on our cases. And I've created a memorandum for our internal office and for our lawyers on guidance as to what I think will be required and the evidence that they should gather in order to stretch towards adjustments being granted as a proactive measure rather than a reactive measure. Because what you don't want to do is end up being reactive to a denial. Because a denial means you're generally going to end up in removal proceedings. And nowadays, remember, the government got $70 billion for enforcement, and they're not just going to sit on that money. They're going to use it. How are they going to use it? Towards removal cases and getting people in front of a deportation setting. So in a deportation setting, you can ask the immigration judge also to take a second look at discretionary adjustment. All's not lost, but it ends up costing a lot more money because now you're in front of an immigration judge, and there are a lot of rules in immigration court to how things proceed, and that takes time and costs money, and eventually there's also a trial. So one important thing for people to realize is if an adjustment is denied, it's not the end of the game. You have a second bite at the apple before an immigration judge. However, you have to be prepared about potential detention, bond, getting out, seeking relief, having a good lawyer, having your case prepared, and ultimately seeking a trial on your adjustment. Under the law, once you're under a removal proceeding, the adjustment of status jurisdiction transfers to an immigration judge so they can reconsider.
1: Thank you. Well, thank you so much, Mr. Mathur, for joining us, and we look forward to connecting with you again.
0: Thanks for having me.
1: All right. Well, that was Attorney Sanjay Mathur, and it was wonderful to hear him right here on the airwaves. Also, quickly reminding you, Tandoori Flame Restaurant is in Garland for your favorite destination for spice lovers, and Texas Primary Care for 13 years is caring for its community, now growing with a brand new name and a second Frisco location, introducing Lenoxy Medical. So, dono aap ko maine bataya, open 7 days a week, 8 a.m. to 8 p.m. That's Lenoxy Medical. With that, listeners, it's time for me to say bye for now. This is your host, Parul Bhatia, signing off. Have a wonderful rest of the day.
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I know healing takes time and asking for help is a courageous step. 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Happiness is when what you think, what you say, and what you do are in harmony. Mental health is not a destination but a process. It's not about how you drive, not it's about how you drive, not where you're going.

The reason I spoke all of that is because we are definitely creating the awareness for mental health awareness, and I think this is something that we need to focus on. We need to talk about. Hum har baar ye keh dete hain, haan theek hai, ho jayega, it's okay. And you know what? Sometimes when you're hurting, sometimes when you go through that phase ke yaar hamara baaki sab to theek hai, but mentally we think we're not happy, we're not stable. And you know what? It is okay. It is okay to feel that way. It is okay for men to cry. It is okay for everybody to show their emotions. Hum apne emotions ko dabane ke chakkar mein apni health ki vaat laga dete hain bidu. Aur aisa karna bilkul nahi hai. Welcome to your evening drive time show, which is the Bindaas show, only with your very own Banda Bindaas, Marvin Das. It's 5:09 in the studio clock, and I am here to hear all about your problems. Agar aapko kisi koi samasya hai jo sata rahi hai, there is times when you want to just break down but you can't. You know what? You have the right to break down. You have the right to cry. You have the right to let go of your emotions. And when you do that, you become a better person. And when you're a better person, everything around you, everything that we see, is all based on our happiness. So agar hum hi khush nahi hai, hum hi apni health mein acche nahi hai, to yaar dusron ko khushi dena thoda sa mushkil ho jayega. Let's start this day off with the next track that is lined up for you. This is your evening drive time show, as I said, and studio lines are always open for you. 972-235-5555 is the number to the studio, and I'm going to be with you till 7 o'clock this evening. Birthdays, anniversaries, hamesha welcome hai. Aur aaj ke din, agar aap kuch baat karna chahte hai mere saath in terms of mental health, if any troubles are in your mind, let them go. I'll be the ear for you. 972-235-5555.

0: Taken from the movie jiska naam hai ji Gini Veds Sunny. 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Do you think we should focus on our health first? 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I totally agree with this. And this a jolt happened to me because of my recent sickness, jahan mujhe realize hua yaar ki hum sab bhag to rahe hain, but us bhagne ke process mein hum kahin na kahin apne aap ko bhul jate hain. 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

I'm going to be with you till 7 o'clock this evening. Birthdays, anniversary, sab humare show pe welcome hoti hai ji. Aur aisa hi hum celebrate karte hain kyunki hum kyun karte hain sir? Because bringing the community together is what we stand for. This part of the show is brought to you by AG Fintax. If you are wanting to get your taxes done, AG Fintax is the name that you need to know. Fastest growing tax firm here in the United States. And they are also specializing in maximizing your tax refunds, uske saath saath minimizing your tax liabilities. I think this is a win-win. Go to the website, get all the information, and you will be all set for Uncle Sam. For now, it is paan ki dukaan. Ab jo 5 se 7 ki shaam hai, khuli meri dukaan hai. Thoda paan wale ka bhi business ho jaye, bro.

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Absolutely, Bindaz Bolo Ji, Naam Arvindaz Bolo. Welcome back to your evening drive time show. It's 6:06 in the studio clock. 6:06 studio ki ghadi mein hai ji. June ki 15 tarikh ho chuki hai. Yes, we are midway in the half of the year because aaj 15 tarikh hai aur ye 6th mahina hai saal ka. That means we are already trickling down towards the end of the year. You are going to be with me till 7 o'clock this evening. Monday ki shaam hai ji. Aur Monday ka matlab man ki baatein jo hai wo karein. Aaj mera man hai ki aapko bataun. The experience I have had is that once you start talking about experiencing a mental health struggle, you realize that actually you're part of quite a big club. And this mental health is something that we all ignore. Today marks the start of Men's Mental Health Week or Men's Health Week. And I think regardless of men's health, everybody's health is very important. And it all starts with your mind. You are stronger than your struggles. Healing doesn't mean the damage never existed. It means the damage no longer controls our lives. Your mental health is worth fighting for. This is my message for you all. Make sure that you take care of yourself more than anybody or anything in your life. Let's see, who do we have this evening? Good evening to you, Fanesia. Who's this? Are chale gaye, koi baat nahi, we'll come back. But if you have something to say about mental health, if you are concerned about anything that's bothering you, I am here all ears for you, listen to you. And let me tell you ki main bhi aap jaisa hi hu yaar, mujhe bhi chot lagti hai to dard hota hai, and when emotional parts come in my life, you all know how close I was to my mom and I am to my mom. And aaj bhi jab unki baat karu to kahin na kahin ek aansu aata hai yaar. And there's no harm in sharing your emotions. There's no harm in opening about things that you've dealt in the past. If you need a friend, I am always there, but I'm sure you have many others that you rely upon, you trust in. Give them a call, let them know what's going through your head. And ye jo bubble hai, isko bada na kare, bas iski hawa bar bar nikalte raha kare. I'm going to take you to the next track, and let me tell you, this part of the show is brought to you by PMJ Jewelers. They are coming to Frisco, and what is happening, I'll let you know all in just in a bit.

0: 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their phone number, 214-972-2020. Let's welcome Mr. Shaz or Dr. Shaz right here on Fun Asia. Good evening, doctor. How are you?
1: Hey, how are you, sir?
0: God is good. Life is beautiful, sir. آپ مجھے سر کہیں گے تو میں شرمندہ ہو جاؤں گا. So please just call me Marvin. And I'm here as your friend. I'm here as your link to our community. And I'm going to make sure that people understand what you do, Dr. Shaz. So in the shortest of words, visionary eye care, what does that do and what's your role?
1: So I'm a vision correction surgeon and here at Visionary Eye, we help people see life clearly and live boldly. So that means that if people are tired of the hassle of glasses and contacts, then we offer 6 types of vision correction procedures that will help get rid of glasses and contacts permanently.
0: Wonderful. We are also celebrating Men's Health Week, and I think eyes are part of our health and well-being. And with a focus of advanced diagnostic technology that you guys have and personalized care that you offer, I'm sure you will be empowering a lot many people with clearer vision and greater confidence every step of the way. I'm going to ask you some questions. You said there are 6 procedures that you can do. Why don't we talk about it one by one?
1: Yeah, sure. So LASIK is the most common household name of one of these procedures. Everyone's heard of LASIK. That's done on the cornea, right? So the cornea is a structure that you put a contact lens on, for all my contact lens wearers out there. Mm-hmm. And LASIK creates an opening in the cornea. We use a laser to reshape the surface of the cornea, and that's it. And then your distance vision that's blurry gets better. SMILE is another type of laser vision correction procedure that's done also on the cornea. You can think of SMILE as small incision LASIK. So instead of a large opening, we make a much smaller opening. And this is more for people that have dry eyes or, you know, they're busy, they want to come have surgery and be back at work the next day, minimal downtime. That's for patients like that. PRK is another sort of cousin of LASIK. This is for people with thin corneas that are not a good candidate for LASIK otherwise. It's also done on the cornea. So those 3 are done on the cornea. The other 3 are at the level of the lens. So your eye is like a camera. It's got a lens inside. And we can take a contact lens and place it inside of the eye. And this is for people that are very, very nearsighted. So you're talking about -5, -10, -15 patients in some cases, you know, that have those large Coke bottle glasses. So we take the contact lens, we place it in the eye. It's one of the most gratifying surgeries to do because these patients are truly, truly blind. The other 2 are also at the level of the lens, but instead of adding a contact lens to the eye, we actually take the lens that is not working anymore that you were born with, and we replace it with a man-made lens implant that lets you see full range of vision, that's driving, computer range, up close, without your glasses and contacts. Think of it like a knee replacement. It's basically a lens replacement, and this is for patients that are in their 40s and 50s, wearing reading glasses. All of a sudden, the menu at the restaurant is really blurry. Your arms aren't long enough anymore, and you just can't see up close. This is a perfect procedure for patients like that. So 3 procedures on the cornea, 3 at the level of the lens. That's vision correction in a nutshell.
0: Wonderful. Once again, the number to reach out to doctor's office right here in Plano is 214-972-2020. 214-972-2020 is the phone number. Now, Doc, all of these options are great, but what would you suggest somebody to do to know which option is best? Would it be making an appointment with your office?
1: Yeah, so definitely, you know, we would love that. You can come see us. You can make an appointment with us, and when you come in, we will have you do some diagnostic testing. We have some of the best diagnostic equipment here to really map every angle and aspect of your eye, from the cornea, which is the front, all the way back to the retina and the optic nerve, which is the back of the eye, and really make sure that your eyes are healthy first and foremost, right? Healthy eyes is kind of a prerequisite. And then once your eyes are healthy, then we look at the rest of the tests to see which one of those six procedures you would be a good candidate for. You speak with me directly when you come, and then I will tell you what you're a good candidate for, and we go from there. So,
0: Dr.
1: you know, whether
0: Shaz,
1: you.
0: before I let you go, I have one more question for you. When some of these procedures might be out of pocket, do you offer insurance, the payment plans for our community here in Dallas?
1: Yes. So, Funasia viewers, we offer free consults, first of all. 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And we offer up to 24 months of financing at 0% interest. So you can get your vision corrected for as little as $165, $200 a month.
0: Super. I think that is definitely a deal. DFW, if you're looking to get your eyes corrected, Visionary Eye Care of Plano, Visionary Eye Care of Plano, LASIK-Plano.com is that website. Dr. Shaz, really appreciate you being here. And I encourage all of you, get your eyes corrected, kyunki aankhein khuli hoon ya ho band, didar agar unka aankhein khol ke karna hai, then you've got to get your eyes all set.

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1: Wonderful track there, and that was in the music of Vishal and Shekhar. And wo lagane ki wajah yehi hai ki aapko remind kara dun ki Vishal and Shekhar are coming to town 12th of July. This is at the Curtis Culver Center, and this is one show that you do not want to miss. Kyunki inke gaane jo hain wo aise gaane hain ki aapki har bande ki playlist mein ye gaane zarur maujood honge. 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Get your tickets right away, because this is going to be sold out. Kahan pe hai ye? The place that holds majority of the concerts here in Dallas, Curtis Culver Center in Garland, is hosting Vishal and Shekhar live 12th of July, which is this next month. Tickets bahut kam bachi hain, and if you want to be a part of this show, you've got to get your tickets right away. This is your Evening Drive Time show. It's 6:49 in the studio clock, yani ki mera waqt jaane ka ho hi raha hai. But we were talking about men's health, because today marks the start of Men's Health Week, and it's not just about men, it's about everybody in general. We should all be careful of our health and everything. Jaise maine starting mein bhi show ke kaha ki har cheez hamare aas paas jo bhi hai वो हमारी खुशी पे, हमारी मेंटल स्टेबिलिटी एंड आर बीइंग हैप्पी एज अ पर्सन, एज एन इंडिविजुअल, एज अ सोल, इज वेरी 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If you haven't seen that movie, I'm telling you, go watch What Women Want. It's a beautiful light comedy, which was with Mel Gibson in the year 2000s. She also did movies like As Good As It Gets, The Sessions, and also appeared in Castaway and Pay It Forward. June 15th, 1963, she was born in Culver City, California. Today is her 63rd birthday. Along with that, it's Courtney Cox, who's celebrating her birthday today as well, June 15th, 1964. Of course, she was in many movies, including a lot of TV shows as well. And today marks her birthday as well, which is 15th of June, born in Birmingham, in the year 1963. Then we have Ice Cube, who's also a rapper and an actor, who started the NWA rap group back in early 90s, late 90s, with Boys in the Hood, movies like Barbershop, 21 Jump Street, Ride Along, and Are We There Yet? He was ranked number 8 on MTV's Greatest MCs of All Time. Today marks Ice Cube, the rapper's birthday, June 15th, 1969, a Gemini by birth. Is today 57 years of age. And finally, we have Neil Patrick Harris, the TV actor, born in Albuquerque, New Mexico, 53 years of age today, June 15th, 1973. Of course, seen in the legendary CBS series How I Met Your Mother, and in films such as The Smurfs, Undercover Brother, and Harold and Kumar Go to White Castle. In 2014, he won a Tony Award for his leading role in the musical Hedwig and the Angry Inch. 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

Nora Fatehi has been in the news for her track for the FIFA World Cup. The soundtrack that she made is called Sir Sir, which is with Vega Dream and Sunjoy. I hope you've heard it. If you haven't, then why don't you listen to it here on Fun Asia while I say my bye-byes after this.

Music has no boundaries and no language is what I believe. If it sounds good to you, keep it in your playlist. And that is what we're doing for World Music Day, celebrating that on the 21st of June right here on Fun Asia Radio. And aap us World Music Day ka part ban sakte hain by creating your own playlist. All you have to do is go to funasia.net. That's the website where you have to go, and you'll find a tab that says World Music Day. When you click that tab, it's going to open up a form for you jahan pe aap apne naam ke saath apne different genres milenge aapko music ke wahan pe, aur aapko apna apna favorite gana us genre ka dalna hai. And if your playlist gets selected, you will get a wonderful gift from Fun Asia, and your name will also be announced on the 21st of June right here at Fun Asia Radio. So get going, apni khud ki playlist banaiye and share that with Fun Asia at funasia.net. World Music Day contest is happening there for you. With that, it's time for me to say bye bye, adios, good night. But as always, I always tell you to take care of yourself, because you are the universe that exists around you is only because of you. To agar apna khayal hi rakhenge to kisi aur ka kya rakhenge bhaiya. We are also celebrating World's Men Health Week this week, starting today. To apne men ka aur duniya mein har bande ka agar aap khayal rakh sakte hain, kuch advices de sakte hain, you can create some difference in their life by giving them time. Do so. If you need time for yourself, take that time out. Holidays, you know, mere se seekh lijiye yaar kuch. Agar mujhe kahin jana hai to main fatafat apna bag pack karta hu aur nikal jata hu. I don't care about much that is left behind, because it is me time, and me time is the most important time. With that, it is bye bye, adios. After me is Hippie Ippy the Hippie, entertaining you all the way from 7 to 10. Good night, Shabakhair. Keep me in your prayers as I do the same.